ordinary. Oh, you're laying me down to a dead and buried on the edge of your knife. Staying

It's been a ride. 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Now some of you might still be in that place. If you're trying to get out, just follow me. I'll get you.

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3: Pump up the jam, pump it up, while your feet are stumping. And the jam is pumping, look ahead, the crowd is jumping. 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

It's been a ride. I guess I had to go to that place to get to this one. Now some of you might still be in that place. If you're trying to get out, just follow me. I'll get you out.

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Okay. 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First you loved, then you promised, was losing control, crazy night, intense.